0: is Joe,
1: 80s and 90s.
2: 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Too sexy for my love. Love's going to leave.

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1: Dit is Joe 80s and

is not a problem that I can't fix, cause I can do it in the mix. And if your man gives you trouble just to move out on a double, and you don't let it trouble your brain, cause away goes trouble down the drain. Said away goes trouble down the drain.

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1: You might know of the original sin. And you might know how to play with fire.